Oh, it's going to be busy for Labor Day weekend. It's B97.3. Busiest day, by the way, will be Friday. Okay, so just, you know, plan ahead. Pack your patience.

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Well, public schools for most Wisconsin kids start tomorrow. Wisconsin Act 41 has been signed into law requiring school districts to prohibit students from using cell phones this year.

B97.3, Milwaukee's Feel Good Station. Well, fall is right around the corner, and the Wisconsin DNR has announced the opening dates for the 2026-27 hunting season. So there are 6 opening dates in the month of September for bear, goose, and rabbit. Bow deer hunting starts September 12th, while gun deer season, not until November. Okay, keep that in mind.

Hey there, it's B97.3, Milwaukee's Feel Good Station. Well, somebody stole more than 50,000 cans of PBR in California after they took the entire beer truck. PAPS officials have put out an ultimatum on social media. It says, you have 18 days to return our truck. Not sure why it

B97.3, Milwaukee's Feel Good Station. It's Christina. So let's talk about, you know, a four-day work week, because some people say it cannot be done. Every once in a while, it's fine. I mean, listen, if we can function around the holidays and nobody works for 2 weeks, doesn't it seem like that? I mean, I think we'd be fine with the four-day work week, but that's just me. And not everyone will be so lucky to have that, I know. Let me know what you think. 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

Guess what's being replaced by tailgating? It's called home gating. Basically, people, you know, coming and going as they please when it's, you know, a huge football party is hosted at someone's house. And a lot of us are down for it. Home gating? Who's having one? Can I bring my kids?

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All right, warm, hot, and humid again tomorrow. High of 86. Wednesday, even warmer, almost 90.

B97.3, Milwaukee's Feel Good Station. So they put out a list of the happiest states in the country. And guess what? Wisconsin, we were just ranked 12 out of 50. That means we have less financial anxiety, nearly 9 hours of leisure time, and a shorter than average commute, 23 minutes a day. That's what, you know, keeps us chugging along as one of the happiest states in the country.

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B97.3, Milwaukee's Feel Good Station. So a 4-day work week, would we want to see it? We might experience it if you're not working on Labor Day. Monday, 4-day work week could be nice, Harry. How about you? But some people are saying

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Hey there, it's Teresa Lucas. 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

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Feel good music. Coming up next, we're going to talk some 80s memories. 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

0: 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If you need to be anywhere by 1 o'clock, you have a few more minutes to do just that. Having fun playing all these 80s songs for you. Thank you for letting me take you back in time to the good old days. I'm Teresa Lucas. Thinking about some of the 80s fads, do you remember getting your first pair of tennis shoes that had the Velcro straps instead of shoelaces? Yes. Those were pretty handy, I tell you, when my son was born. I don't remember that there was a name for them, but apparently, according to this television commercial, they were called Zip Shoes.
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0: 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I'm just passing it along. Somebody told me 115 days until Christmas.
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1: Skydiving. It was like, oh my God, I'm dying. 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
0: Yeah.
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B97.3. Well, this is so cool. Bryan Adams extending his Roll with the Punches tour dates into next year. Close to a dozen shows booked already. Here he is now.

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0: 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Krista says that New Kids on the Block are way better than Backstreet Boys or NSYNC.
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0: 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Oh, man. I will forever think of Stranger Things when I hear this song from Prince. Oh, if you know, you know. Stacey, what did you think about how Stranger Things ended?
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Something.

Hey, it's Joe from Feel Good Mornings on V97.3. We've been talking about it for a while. The iHeartRadio Music Festival is ready to go. 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Who is your travel buddy? Who would you go with? 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

You felt like me watching the Brewers against the Cubs yesterday, just waiting, hoping it was going to get better, and it didn't get better. 17-3? Woo! Back at it today. It is kind of fun making the trip down to Wrigley. It is a great stadium, even though I'm a Brewers fan. B97.3.

Yeah, you forgot about all the emails you get from school. You know, we appreciate the emails, but it's hard to keep up with. You got multiple kids? It's like a special theme day, or they got to bring something. Oh.

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0: 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Hey, it's Feel Good Mornings with Joe. It's kind of like when you go into Costco or Sam's Club and you just want some cheese and some eggs and some essentials and you walk out with something big like patio furniture. I was in a hardware store. I think it was Lowe's. And I go in to get a rake for our yard just to kind of clean things up. And I end up looking at $400 giant Grim Reaper skeleton statues for the front yard. Because it greets you when you walk in. You're like, that's kind of fun. I think that would look good. I don't know what our golden retriever would think of these big giant statues that are scary in our front yard. He'd probably bark his face off. We had a scarecrow one year for Halloween, and he couldn't stop barking at it. Do you go to Lowe's or Home Depot with the intention of buying those Halloween decorations, or is it an impulse purchase for you?
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1: Love Notes in Milwaukee's Carmen Park. Neighbors gathered for a Love Notes event. This was for strengthening community connections and preventing crime. So as families and kids and local leaders, they wrote positive messages, decorated the park, and then they talked about ways to support one another. It's pretty cool. 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

0: is today's secret celebrity bringing back open-toed sandals for men. He's trying to create that look again. I thought that was already a thing.
1: Ladies, if your man ain't got some of these, you need to break up with him. I'm bringing them back.
0: Now I got to work on my feet. I don't want to show my feet. Although open-toed sandals can be very comfy, especially on a day like today when it's going to be 90. Thank you for all your guesses. That is Shaq.

B97.3, Milwaukee's feel-good station. Well, the coaches of Marquette men's and women's basketball, along with the Marquette University president, handing out goodies on the first day of classes yesterday morning outside Sendix. Got a picture of it, looking like some water and orange juice, some milk, donuts, bananas, fruit cups. Oh, that looked pretty good. I want that every day. Walking into work or school. B97.3. I'll get there early. Ocean.

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Great reviews. 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I feel like there's going to be a lot of Michael Jackson Halloween costumes. 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

0: we're not too far away from another keyword, so you can text it and maybe go to Las Vegas next month. It'll be hot here, it'll be hot in Vegas, but a free trip just by texting a word?
1: Right.

Who has the hottest job today? A lot of you working on construction. 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

Hopefully you got a short week next week. Labor Day, we'll be here for you all. Labor Day, going to be on a boat somewhere. How about going to Vegas this month, since it is September, the iHeartRadio Music Festival. First keyword of the day happens in about 3 minutes. All you need to do is text this keyword. Hang on.

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What are we spending more on? 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

commercial free music from the 80s to today and the best music for a better work day. 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Is it you? 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

Well, obviously, it's subject to change. We're still a few days out, but I was looking ahead to the holiday weekend forecast. Looks like Friday, Saturday, Sunday, and Monday, all of those days, we do have a chance of rain. And probably, as of now, the best chance of rain is going to be Friday, the day when everybody's going to be on the road. So just, you know, keep that in mind. 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

Are you buying and maybe putting up some of your fall decorations yet? You ought to see the fall decorations. I don't know, would you call it fall? Maybe you'd call it Halloween decorations. Joe found on our Facebook page. Take a look. Maybe you've got pictures too. 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Here's Shakira.

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was right about the time that Isaac Slade of The Fray had some tough things going on in his life, and he started wondering why do bad things happen to good people. In fact, he even had a dream. He said he dreamed that he ran into God on a street corner, and he looked just like Bruce Springsteen smoking a cigarette, and he ended up asking him, where was he when bad things were happening to good people? That is what inspired this song, The Fray. 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

tough one for the Brewers last night. It was hard to watch after a while. 17-3, they lost to the Cubs. 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

0: B97.3, this is Milwaukee's Feel Good Station. Oh my gosh, what a good day. I'm Robin Rock. I am so excited for Marissa. She did it. She won a trip to Vegas to our iHeartRadio Music Festival. And I'll just say it, finally.
1: I feel like it's cliche, but I always said to myself, I never win anything. So I'm just going to keep entering just because I'm always listening. And maybe sometime it will happen. And I mean, I guess it does. And I'm so excited.
0: Yeah. You know what? It does happen to real people. And it could happen to you, too.

case you're wondering how hot it is out there right now, 92. 80s tomorrow, 70s by the time we get to Saturday. We'll take that. It's B97.3, Milwaukee's Feel Good Station. Here's Shaboozy.

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find something fun to do this weekend. The Wisconsin Highland Games, celebrating all things Scottish. That's going to be at Waukesha County Expo. That'll be Friday through Sunday. Oh, yeah, axe throwing definitely will be happening, just so you know. It's B97.3.

0: Oh, I love that we get to work together. B97.3, it's the best of the 80s to today. Good to see you today. I'm Robin Rock. Cameron, what's going on today? What are you doing?
1: Just went for a run and just lounging around the house.
0: Did you sweat as much as I did when I went out this morning? Because I was so bad. I'm not even kidding. My husband, I walked in the door and I was watching him kind of slowly back away because I had a puddle of sweat that was forming underneath me.
1: Absolutely.
0: Cameron, I think you do get extra credit for actually going out to run when it's 92 outside. Credit, or do we question your sanity? I don't know, but you did it. Nice job, and thank you for including us in your day. Have a wonderful day. I'm Robin Rock. I'll see you back here again tomorrow at 10. Tony Lorino is here with you next on

jealous of the kids at Nicolet High School in Glendale today. Did you see this? They got to walk in first day of school on a red carpet with a band playing. We never got that growing up. We walked through 8 miles of snow to get there, too. Believe that. B97.3, here's Mariah.

reading, writing, and arithmetic for all of our kids back into school today. And for us, a little bit about the music you hear. 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

we know, the second Michael Jackson movie is in the works. I love Michael Jackson. I love 80s. But if we get two Michael Jackson movies before we get one biopic on this guy, I'm going to be an unhappy camper, huh? You're moving, huh? Prince, the B97.3.

0: The new B97.3 Milwaukee's Feel Good Station, and thank you for having us on this afternoon. And news we did not expect on what would be the second day of school in MPS tomorrow. Your class is going to be canceled because of the excessive heat. Some of the buildings in MPS not as cooled necessarily as effectively. HVAC systems not all up to date. Hey, we get it. We want to keep our kids safe. And if that means second day of school is going to be on Thursday, that's going to be the case. We'll do our best to get through the heat together. And if we hear of any other districts that are calling off or canceling that second day of school, we'll continue to keep you up to date here this afternoon.
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Whether that's your type of love song or this one more is, mom and dad need a little time after all the back-to-school craziness of this week, huh? Here's to it this weekend with Labor Day coming up. B97.3, it's Shania. 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

0: The new B97.3, where it's time to win. 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

hearing rumors of this woman and a Christmas album, I'm curious to hear her take on it. She is Canadian, after all, so she knows a thing or two about Christmas and cold weather. 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

There will be no discussion of last night's game. We just look forward and put the past behind us. Brewers in Chicago again tonight. No, don't look at the score. You probably saw the score anyway. Who am I kidding? Or the person that you know in Chicago texted it to you, like my brother-in-law and my sister-in-law, my other sister-in-law. We can get on the right foot again. Let's go Brewers tonight with B97.3.

0: new B97.3, Milwaukee's Feel Good Station. I'm Tony the Reno. Good vibes as we've got a short week for the kids back in school today and a short week again next week. Hey, that's perfect as we get back into the swing of things with Labor Day and all that. I think Pharrell's Happy is one to celebrate with for tonight. Yeah, just 4-day work weeks, 4-day school weeks for them. We can get into that. Faithfully from Journey and great music from the Dirty Dancing soundtrack to keep us on our toes in moments as well.
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Are we going for ice cream after the first day today? 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

0: 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Hello, it's Tony Lorino. I always get confused by this. We turn down the air, but we really mean we got to turn it up, like with the intensity, but we got to turn it down to turn it up. You know what I mean. Whatever you're doing tonight, get the air cooler as cool as you can. We'll provide some summery music to at least be a soundtrack. Bring a little fun to the whole situation, right? With it is just being humid and sticky tonight. California Girls coming up. Summer 69 and more with Christina. She's got you covered after
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